0: right.
1: 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You are listening to 43.7 Edge FM.
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thought she was James Dean for a day. Then I guess she had to crash. Valium would have helped that patch. I said, hey babe, take a walk on the wild side. I said, hey honey.

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This program is brought to you by a Christian based on the Word of God, the Bible. The views and opinions of this program are not necessarily the views of this station. We thank God that we still live in a free country and we still have the freedom to proclaim Jesus Christ is Lord. I'm Georgina and you're listening to Stereo 93.7 Edge FM.

That was Wilson Phillips with Hold On. Before that, Daniel Powter with Bad Day. And the first track in that set was the Rolling Stones with Come On. It's 16 minutes to 8 and you're listening to The Christian Life.